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We have fun. 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But they are.

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0: Yeah. 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So I work in an investment. I know how things happen. We don't do it like this. So.

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0: 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Ja, was auch immer Chewing Gum
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Facilities are

0: Bankside, passengers for Bankside, could you please start making way to the back? Please ensure to have tickets, ready for inspection. That's Bankside here for the tape at the back. Thank you.
1: Okay, yeah.
2: Samuel Pepys Barnard.

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1: No idea, Anfield.

0: some great views from this river that you can't get from anywhere else. That's an excellent view.
1: Okay, right.

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0: Yeah. I want to check the Coleman's discharging time. Mm.
2: 0835.
0: 0835?
2: Yeah.
0: Okay. Thank you.
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4: Come on, come on, come on, come on, come on, come on, come on, come on, come on, come on, come on, come on, come on, come on, come on, come on, come on, come on, come on, come on, come on, come on, come on, come on, come on, come on, come on, come on, come on, come on, come on, come on, come on, come on, come on, come on, come on, come on, come on, come on, come on, come on, come on, come on, 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
3: meglio fare così. 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